0: I certainly was in the right.
1: Yeah, it's definitely like he's cruising for bruising.
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107.7. Why? Because we can, 15 minutes. Sorry, 15 minutes to the hour, 10 o'clock. 18.6, so nearly 17 degrees. It's taking its sweet time this morning to get to our expected high of 22. The wind will be picking up this afternoon. So as I've been saying, if you're heading off to a barbie to watch the grand final, take a cardi with you. Don't get it snagged. I've had a couple of text messages. Obviously, they know me because it's actually on my private phone. Sort of know me. Somehow they've got my private. And just interesting set, wasn't it? Some of the older stuff was, in my opinion, a lot of good stuff. And musically, I like all types of music, except for country. And someone was just asking me, sort of, what was, you know, when did those songs first come out? So the set was Deep Purple, Highway Star, Led Zeppelin, Immigrant Song, Black Sabbath, Paranoid, Van Halen, Dreams, Pink Floyd, Money, and Heart with Barracuda. Which one, and that was interesting because I text back and to say, which one do you think is the oldest and which one do you think is the youngest? So Deep Purple, 1972. Led Zeppelin was 1970, Black Sabbath, 1970. Pink Floyd was 73. Heart, with Barracuda just then, was 77. Van Halen is the youngest, 1986 for that one. So a bit of an interesting set, as I said. Well, now there's no continuity in this hour, our third hour together. No continuity too much in the music at all. But I might try and rectify that for the next set, maybe. I don't know, or maybe not. We'll just keep playing music. This is your Saturday Morning Live. Morning.

0: Can't stop the spirits when they need you. This life is more than just a read-through.
1: Saturday Morning Live, and we have an update, finally. I was wondering what was happening. Boonsie's on, he's on his last job. The housework update. Morning, Boonsie. Morning, Baggy. So he's on his last job, and I've just said that I was going to put a Black Douglas thing on there, and I thought, oh, no, it's a little early. Just being 9:51. So cup of tea time for Boonsie. Housework is done. And he's on the Blue Highway. That doesn't make any sense at all. Morning.

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1: This is Triple Y weather. Currently outside, it's 19 degrees. For more information, head to our website, www.triplewy.com.au, and click on weather.
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SML. That doesn't even sound Saturday Morning Live. You are with the Bagman, Gary Stephen Anderson, out front of Rose Tattoo since 1976, and sadly passed away on the 21st of September, making him 79 years old, 1.56 metres. So he was tiny, a tiny, angry person. Also played in Buster Brown and featured in the Party Boys as well. And we'll play another one at the top of the hour and probably maybe sneak one in here. What have we got? We've got no continuity this afternoon. Just sort of playing random songs for some reason. Neil's Burnsy's sitting at home saying, oh, really? I'm fired. Still coming up, Bad Dreams, Adelaide Band by my side. The Super Jesus, some Ramones, Jimmy Barnes, Florence and the Machine, Billy Idol, Motley Crue. You get the drift. The Cult, maybe we'll push a few up the list. And I've been eyeing off a Rocky Horror Picture Show one as well. So we'll see what happens. This is Bad Dreams. Oh, and that update. Yes, I think he's into the cup of tea now. Morning, Burnsy.

Why are there no drugs in the jungle? Answer, because paracetamol. For more lame jokes like that, but more importantly for some great rock and roll, tune into Choice Cuts Rock and Roll every second Friday on 107.7 FM from 6 till 8 p.m.

Triple Y. This is your Triple Y. This is the Bagman. 26 minutes past the hour at 10 o'clock. 19, finally it's moved. 19 degrees, looking for a high of around 22. A little bit windy this afternoon, as we've been promoting, if you're heading off for barbecues and such, and you're doing it outside, take a cardi with you, especially if you're going to kick on into the evening. Now, I'm just going to do this one. I couldn't believe, I've just realised, because I'm slow. I'm just a very, very slow person. This next band has just turned 50. Where did that time go? So formed, the band you're about to hear, formed September 25. See, Burnsy's all over this. He's already named the band and probably even knows the song I'm going to play. September 25, 1976. I can read your mind. 1976. So 50 years. I just don't know where that time's gone.

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107.7 Triple Y FM. I think I finally the last few songs have been played off the CD player. We've got sort of new CD players, and I'm sort of getting used to that. And I've been swapping between the players and then the board, and you know, and I didn't muck it up. I don't think I'd enjoy feedback, but I've managed to get through that. I think I've got the CD players because I know there's a button you've got to push so the next song doesn't come on and things like that. The thing I haven't mastered, however, is the is typing on the keyboard for where we put our songs into the log. There's letters missing, if you know what I mean. So they've been rubbed off. And it's like, although I sort of do typing for a living, I'm not very good at it, obviously, because I was reading some of the songs and titles that I've been putting in, and it makes no sense. It's just gibberish because I've been pushing the wrong keys. Oh, never mind. So just to go further, let's try this again. This is Ratcat the John Paul Young. Oh, it's all happening in here.

You can listen to Kathy's themes on a Tuesday and Thursday morning from 9 a.m. I'll be playing mostly pop. Some themes include numbers, colours, names, or just about you and me.

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1: Good morning, I'm Terry Daniel. Australia is being urged to take greater action and develop its own AI infrastructure. Calls are growing to bolster our cybersecurity after a recent breach of government systems by OpenAI agents. The Australian Council on AI Strategy has launched a push for more local investment in the field. Chief Executive Anna Maria Rabia says we must rise to the global challenge.
2: We would have investment that would help us displace some of the economic disruption that we will see coming with AI. So we really do need to form part of the AI supply chain in order to have the levers to influence our future.
1: A 20-year-old New South Wales constable is being remembered as a courageous young police officer after dying in a car crash yesterday morning. Chris McCarthy reports.
3: Mia Lay was a passenger in a police vehicle responding under lights and sirens at Redfern when it lost control and slammed into a tree. The impact so severe it split the Volkswagen in two, killing her instantly. Police Commissioner Mal Lanyon says she had been an officer for just 16 months.
4: Thank you for your courage. Thank you for choosing to join the New South Wales Police Force.
3: Premier Chris Minns has expressed his devastation by the tragedy and says it's a stark reminder of the dangers of the profession.
5: And how necessary it is for our peace and our safety.
3: A critical incident investigation is now underway. Chris McCarthy, Sydney.
1: There'll be a big boost in Victorian police numbers at the MCG today in a bid to curb the bad behaviour that was seen during the preliminary final when dozens of bottles and cans were thrown at umpires. Acting Superintendent Matthew Buey says the force isn't taking any chances.
6: We've spent months planning our policing response with the AFL and the MCC. And again, we'll have a strong, visible policing presence.
1: And if the grand final isn't the go for you, the Melbourne Royal Show continues today. General Manager Hannah von Bieber says while there's no poultry this year, you can see more than 5,000 animals at the show.
7: For the first time in many, many years, actually opened up our back of house areas. So we've created a new livestock lane. And what that means is that our patrons can get closer to our rural community or our farmers or our handlers and up close and personal to their stock or their horses. So I'm really excited that we've been able to get the public closer to the animals, which is absolutely wonderful.
1: In overseas news, one of three attendees shot at Donald Trump's 2024 presidential campaign rally in Pennsylvania has died. The 76-year-old man was struck twice when a gunman opened fire from a nearby rooftop. The state's attorney general says the victim died from complications stemming from his injuries. 34 Australians are still missing in Nepal, 1 month after a torrent of mud and water devastated its Tibetan border. Key infrastructure needs to be rebuilt at an estimated cost of over $4 billion. There is still a high risk of disease in affected areas due to contaminated water and damaged sanitation systems. Aid organisations like UNICEF remain on the ground while specialist Australian teams are assisting with search and rescue efforts. And briefly in other news, Australia's flu cases are continuing to surge in spring despite the warmer weather. More than 31,000 cases have been reported nationally in the 2 weeks to the 6th of September, up 27% from the previous fortnight. This is AIR National News. It's a soggy AFL Grand Final day in Melbourne with Fremantle taking on Brisbane. Jordan Tunbridge previews the big game.
8: The Dockers are chasing their first ever premiership as the Lions attempt to complete a rare three-peat. Fremantle takes in an unchanged side with defender Brennan Cox missing out despite pushing to return from a calf injury. Brisbane is also unchanged. When these sides last met back in May, the Dockers prevailed by 25 points at the Gabba, but today they meet on neutral territory on the biggest stage of all. More than 100,000 fans expected to pack out the MCG, with cold and wet conditions forecast for the decider. Jordan Tunbridge, Melbourne.
1: Formula One, and it's another pole position for Mercedes as Air Sport's Paul Walsh reports.
9: It was one up and one down for Mercedes at the qualifying session of the Azerbaijan Formula One Motor Racing Grand Prix, with George Russell securing his 12th career pole position, while current Drivers Championship leader Kimi Antonelli made contact with a wall in Q1 and will now start the race from 16th place on the grid. Russell will be joined by Charles Leclerc on the front row, with McLaren's Oscar Piastri registering one of his best qualifying efforts for the year so far, coming in third. For Piastri, it was a satisfying session.
10: Happy with how the weekend's gone so far. It's never easy around here, especially when it's so gusty like today. So, very happy to be back in the top three.
9: So, Russell and Leclerc on the front row, Piastri and Isaac Hadjar on the second, with Lando Norris and Lewis Hamilton making up the third. Paul Walsh for Air Sport.
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11: This is Triple Y weather. Currently outside, it's 20 degrees. For more information, head to our website, www.triplewy.com.au, and click on weather.
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Gary, Stephen, Angry Anderson out front of Rose Tattoo, of course. Actually, that was taken, well, it was out the front of Rose Tattoo. It must have been on a, what do you say, you know, like a solo artist type thing. Very professional. Because that actually came up as Angry Anderson on our playlist. So anyway, it is what it is. And so just doing that at the top of the hour, we've done that for five times now, which is good. I'll take you up until 12 o'clock, top of the hour. And then Bill will be in with Spirit of the 60s. Do catch him. And he'll take you through to the grand final, actually. I've just thought of that. So it is heating up just a little bit. We're almost at 20 degrees. We're going to search for... So it'll be fairly pleasant. High over 22 today and 25 tomorrow. But it is getting a little windier. So I would imagine if you're going to be kicking on after the grand final at either your place or someone else's place where you're having barbie or that type of thing, do take a cardi with you. Songs still coming up. So again, we've got a lot of leftover songs. However, what have we got coming out? Eskimo Joe, Billy Idol, Motley Crue, two Veruca Salt songs, Status Quo, AC/DC, Stevie Wright. And then it's a little bit trick or treat. We've been through, what else have we done as a recap? We know that Burnsy's finished his housework. He's having a cup of tea and now he's hanging his clothes out. Very, very good work. What else? Oh, I'm going to play if I've got time, I'm going to play a Rocky Horror Picture Show song because I don't know, I can. And I can also do this, and I don't know why I'm doing this, so sort of apologies, but not, you know. Morning.

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1: Hello there, I'm Terry Daniel. OpenAI boss Sam Altman has dodged questions over a security breach where one of his models hacked Australian government sites. The Prime Minister is using the incident to call for global regulation at the United Nations. While officials say no personal data was compromised, the breach has sparked fresh debate around the risks of the technology. Australia is being urged to develop its own AI infrastructure. Calls are growing to bolster our cybersecurity. The Australian Council on AI Strategy has launched a push for more local investment in the field. Chief Executive Anna Marie Arabia says we must rise to the global challenge.
2: We would have investment that would help us displace some of the economic disruption that we will see coming with AI. So we really do need to form part of the AI supply chain in order to have the levers to influence our future.
1: In AIR Medical News, Queensland scientists have identified a targeted therapy which attacks cancer tumours without killing healthy cells. The team from Mater Research found combining a protein-inhibiting drug with chemotherapy can encourage the immune system to recognise melanoma, ovarian and lung tumours and then respond to them as if they were a foreign body. Most Australians say they'd back community pharmacists in playing a more active role in their healthcare. A national survey found 8 in 10 would support trained staff in assessing, treating and prescribing medication for common conditions. Pharmacy Guild of Australia President Trent Toomey says it's a promising sign.
3: This is a growing confidence that the Australian population have in utilising their local community pharmacy for not just episodic everyday health conditions, but to help you with long-term condition management as well, such as asthma, diabetes, cardiovascular disease.
1: Brisbane's ferry system is again being marred by industrial action. There'll be no services running for the day as workers continue their fight for better pay and conditions. The strike marks almost 2 months of rolling shutdowns. In overseas news, access to schooling remains limited for thousands of children in Nepal, a month on from a devastating glacier collapse. Entire communities have been decimated by flooding, which damaged infrastructure and cut regions off from humanitarian aid. Health and sanitation remain concerns across affected areas, where displaced families are crammed into temporary shelters. UNICEF's Nevin Nesevich says the situation on the ground is still dire.
4: It is literally like a war zone in some areas, and in other areas, places that have just been completely washed away. I mean, nothing left. So there are quite a number of needs moving forward, but both the government in Australia and the people of Australia have been incredibly generous.
1: On this day in 1983, Australia won the America's Cup, breaking the New York Yacht Club's 132-year-old stranglehold on the coveted trophy. Australia 2, skippered by John Bertram, taking the honours ahead of Liberty. Prime Minister Bob Hawke declaring an impromptu public holiday.
5: I tell you what, any boss who sacks anyone for not turning up the day is a bum.
1: Famous words from Bob Hawke. This is AIR National News. The Sydney Roosters are the first team into the NRL Grand Final, waiting to see if they play the Penrith Panthers or Newcastle Knights. That result will be known late tomorrow afternoon. The Sydney Roosters beat the Dolphins 36-20 in front of over 50,000 at Suncorp Stadium. Rooster Mark Nawonga Nitawase, who scored 2 tries, telling Nine he's thrilled to be in his first Grand Final.
6: Very special, obviously very happy with the performance tonight and excited for next week.
1: That performance sent the Tricolours to their first Grand Final since 2019. But Roosters coach Trent Robinson says they're not getting caught up in the stats.
7: It's not about getting in a Grand Final, it's about winning it again. So that's pretty simple and that's what I'm here to do.
1: The predicted soggy AFL Grand Final in Melbourne may not be as bad as first thought. The Weather Bureau's Daniel Hayes says it should start to clear up as the afternoon goes on.
8: This rain band or the light rain and drizzle stuff will clear as the front moves through. So it'll just be patchy showers at best behind it.
1: The Brisbane Lions will be chasing a third consecutive premiership, while the Fremantle Dockers will be vying for their first title. The Socceroos and Brazil have drawn 1-1 in their international friendly in Townsville overnight. In the NBL in Brisbane, the Brisbane Bullets defeated the Illawarra Hawks 103-95. And Mercedes Formula One driver George Russell has taken pole position for the Azerbaijan Grand Prix. Australian Independent Radio News.
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9: This is Triple Y weather. Currently outside, it's 20 degrees. For more information, head to our website, www.triplewy.com.au, and click on weather

Welcome to Spirit of the 60s. Bill is back in the chair at Triple Y, and that was, obviously, I heard it through the grapevine, that version was from a studio outfit called the Electric Indian. It brought out an album in 1969 and had quite a reasonable hit with a little thing called Kemosabe, and that was a track from the LP. I'll be playing a bit of that at the end of the show as well, because I always like to top and tail my show with instrumentals. And I was looking at some sort of slightly obscure LPs during the week, so I thought I might play a track from this album and that album and the other album that you're probably going to scratch your head and go, where did he find that? In amongst other things which are maybe a bit better known, there was an Australian outfit in the late 60s called The Groove, and they were into White Soul. Or Blue Eyed Soul, I think they used to call it back in those days. And they had a couple of hits with covers of things by people like Joe Tex. They released one album back at the time, and they wrote some material for it. So one of their originals, Logical, the band's called The Groove, so they wrote a song called Baby, Get in the Groove.

0: Oliver Swofford, who was better known back in the day simply as Oliver. He had a couple of quite big hits with Good Morning Starshine and Jean from the Prime of Miss Jean Brodie. That was from one of the albums he released back in the day, around 69. That was his rendition of Ruby Tuesday, of course. And in 68, Little Patty was trying to drop the Little Tag, the record that she released that year. The LP simply called her Patty. And from that, we had her version of He's Got the Power and The Groove. We're at the start with Baby Get in the Groove. We're going to the Princess Club in Manchester now for a little time in December 1972. And the star of the show is Del Shannon.
1: Ladies and gentlemen, right now it's time to bring on stage a guy who I know you're going to give a tremendous Manchester welcome. So let's bring him on, Del Shannon.

you very much. I'd like to wait, listen, please, let me just say one thing. I'd like to thank the Prince's Club. We had a wonderful time here for the couple of days we've been here. This is our last night of the tour, and I hope I can come back and see you again sometime. Until then, good luck to you.

Del Shannon, recorded in 1972, December to be exact, or as exact as I've got, the Princess Club in Manchester, with Hats Off to Larry and Runaway Strawberry Alarm Clock, one of my favourite little bands from the late 1960s. Of course, as I've been saying each week for the last few weeks, they released an album last month, which I have. It's called Where's One, and there are six guys in the band, and the newcomer has been in the band for 40 years. The rest of them all played on the first LP, and that was released way back in 1967, Incense and Peppermints. This one's called Where's One, and one of the tracks that I haven't played yet on this particular show. It's called Monsters.

One of the great albums celebrating its 60th anniversary this year. It's incredible to think that. Fresh Cream from Cream, of course, with a Spoonful. And I think Jack Bruce. Jack Bruce was just, apart from being a fantastic bass player, he was just one of the great voices of the day as well. Strawberry Alarm Clock before that, the other extreme, they released this album last month. And the album's called Where's One, that the tune was called Monsters. I tended to play one or two songs from that album. Probably for the foreseeable future, really. You're probably not going to hear it too many other places. Though I've got one of the guys in the band, the bass player, George Bunnell, I've got him on Facebook, and he's sending lots of reviews around the planet, for quite favourable reviews for Strawberry Alarm Clock's new album. Okay, the first album now I'm going to play, which is a little bit odd here. I have played a little bit of this particular band before. They were called Storyteller around about 1970, English outfit. They were on the Transatlantic label. I bought it back in the day, probably 3 or 4 years after it was released, just in a remainder bin somewhere, or it might have been secondhand. What attracted me, probably because it was on the Transatlantic label, and Transatlantic Records had people like Pentangle, and they were interesting folky type outfits that were tended to be on that particular label. And Storyteller are sort of a bit of folk, a bit of prog, a bit of English whimsy. It's had a bit of it got revived with a CD release, I think, a few years ago as well. This particular track is still off my vinyl, though. Storyteller doing Man in the Moon Passage Song.

Mick Abraham's outfit Blodwyn Pig, and a track called Drive Me, and Barry Ryan before that. His brother Paul, of course, was writing quite a lot of songs back in the late 60s, early 70s. Eloise was the big hit out of that lot. But he had a song called Who Put the Lights Out, which was a hit for a singer called Dana. And Barry Ryan did a version on one of his LPs, and I just played it and it had a few scratches on it because, yes, it was off the vinyl. Most of my show today actually is off of vinyl. In fact, a lot of my shows tend to have a fair amount of vinyl content. The Ides of March was a band that had a big hit with a track called Vehicle. And from the Vehicle LP, we played Bald Medusa and a Storyteller with Man in the Moon Passage Song. Another little oddity here, Alexander's Timeless Blues Band. They came out of San Diego in the US in about 67-ish sort of period. Did a couple of albums, didn't really trouble too much in the way of chart success. They did tour with some major people like Grateful Dead and people like that. But this is Alexander's Timeless Blues Band with a thing called Tightrope Walker.

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1: This is Triple Y Weather. Currently outside, it's 21 degrees. 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

0: Track off of Billy Thorpe's first LP, Billy Thorpe and the Aztecs with Half As Much. And in that lineup of the Aztecs, the rhythm guitarist was a fellow called Tony Barber, nothing to do with quiz shows. And he was quite a talented fellow, or is quite a talented fellow. Last thing I heard, he's still going, and he's done quite a number of interesting artistic things over his life. But the first thing he did just after that album was he left the band. And the reason I've always been told, anyway, was that he was writing quite a lot of decent material, but whether it was the band or the management, the thought, oh, maybe we'll keep Billy doing covers of various things at that particular period. And so Tony went off on his own. He had one big hit with a track called Someday, and released a very quirky album called Someday and Now, which is worth a little bit of money if you've got a copy of it. And here's a couple of little tracks from it. So he starts off with a strange sounding introduction, which is before the Small Faces on the Ogden's Nut Gone Flake album did something similar. And then we've got the hit Someday and another track by Tony called Is It Raining? Tony Barber.
1: Let me see. Ah, yes. Hello to all ten-toed people. This is Barber Tony speaking to you, due to the science of Wadden Wonders. Well, I had speaks with the record company Nips, who weighed the bar just a bit backward and perspired them into letting me introduce this my first, and I think my last, LP. Well, firstly, before I continue, a little message from our sponges. As many of the songs on this record are pinched from old pre-war Scandinavian folk melodies, may we request that if there are any old pre-war Scandinavian folk dancers listening, would they kindly not do it here, please? Because it's diabolical. Charming. Well, to continue. Fun was had by all rejected with the mistaking of this minute, excuse me, mental record. 9 of the 14 pongs are my own composts, as you can almost probably smell. One thing more, all digestions as to what should be done to the singer will be torn up straight away. I thank you. At the third stroke, I will have spoken 192 words and one cough. Well, before they carry me off, may I give my sincere thanks, but no money, to all the people connected to the ruination of this epic production. Just before I go, don't forget one thing. Feet will be all the rage this year. There will now be a short intermission while Mr. Cap Nipner tears up my contract.

Tony Barber, The Big Hit Someday, and Is It Raining, and that quirky little introduction that he did to the actual LP. And he was right, it was the only LP he got to record. Joe South wrote Rose Garden, and most people probably don't realise that was a huge hit for everybody else, I think, except for Joe.

From the Please Please Me LP, that of course was the Beatles with There's a Place. We had Ben Rogers' Instrumental Asylum, a modern outfit, with a thing called I Saw Sputnik, and Marianne Faithfull with Summer Nights, and Joe South at the start, the man who wrote Rose Garden. One of the last, or the last LP that the Shadows released before they disbanded around 1968 was a collaboration with Cliff Richard, and it was called Established 1958, because they've been going for 10 years at that particular time, at least as recording artists. And there were, all the songs were on the album were written by the guys in the Shadows. And it alternated. There was a Cliff and the Shads song followed by the Shadows, then maybe Cliff with an orchestra or something. And so it just went Cliff, then the Shads, Cliff, then the Shads. And so I'm going to take two songs. There was a minor hit record single out of the album from Cliff called Don't Forget to Catch Me, that I've always quite liked. It's been largely forgotten. And there's a vocal track from the Shads as well.

In the late 1960s, Neil Sedaka found it very hard to get meaningful work in the States. People didn't seem to want to know him. He was yesterday's hero. But he came out to Australia a couple of times and was extremely well received. And for the second time, he stayed here for some months. And as part of that time, he recorded an LP. In fact, virtually everybody on that particular date was Australian, except for Neil himself. And John Farrar, for instance, did all the arrangements. And that was Puppet Man from that particular LP. And we had The Shadows before that with Here I Go Again, Loving You, and Cliff with The Shads, and a bit of orchestral stuff as well, with Don't Forget to Catch Me. And going from the late 60s through to the beginning of this, or back to the beginning of the 60s, and one of our early rock and roll stars was a fellow who called himself Digger Ravel. This is Digger Ravel and the Denver Men, and he had a big hit with his version of My Prayer, so he brought out an LP. Here's a track from it.

All the way back to 1959 for Lloyd Price with Three Little Pigs. 1962, Connie Francis, Vacation, or V-A-C-A-T-I-O-N. And Digger Ravel and the Denver Men, I think it was about 61, 62. Jenny Jenny, that particular version thereof. And Marty Rowan, before he did Mean Pair of Jeans and became more of a major star in the mid-1970s, he was more of a serious singer-songwriter in the late 60s. And I always liked this particular track. I remember hearing it once on one of those four-hour epic shows that were around at the time, Happening 70 or Uptight, one of those shows, and hunting high and low to try and find a copy of it. It took me about 10 years. I finally found it on a compilation album. It's called Ruby with the Red Hair.

I think that's what you call a big production number. That was Grocery Connection, their version of Lady Jane. Marty Rowan before that with Ruby with the Red Hair. In the 1960s, Ken Eustace was known as a champion footballer in Adelaide. And in the 1970s, later in the 70s, he was one of the first guys to import Datsun motor vehicles into Australia and set up a car trade, like it seems like a lot of ex-footballers did back in the day. And he brought out, he had to advertise it, of course, so there was a little record that I found in a shop one day. I thought, oh, I'll have to get that. There's various versions of the Ken Eustace motorcar Datsun adverts, and this one's labelled Dixieland. I'm pretty sure the singer is a woman called Sybil Graham, who was well known in Adelaide back then, 70s and 80s, as a singer and a piano player.

Canned Heat on the road again, and an ad for a Datsun car from Ken Eustace Motors with, I'm pretty sure, as I said, Sybil Graham doing the singing. Don't forget, this evening, 6 through till 8 o'clock, it's Burnsy in the chair for the album show, and he's doing Ice House live at Dubhouse. And I'm going out with the Electric Indian again. I started with this little quirky little instrumental outfit, a session outfit, and this is what they did with a spinning wheel. The thing won't go over. There, we'll play it. I'll catch you tomorrow.

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1: Hello there, I'm Sean Bindley. An AI expert says major data breaches will keep happening if we don't rein in the pace of development. A non-human agent from OpenAI accessed the data of four government systems in June, including Medicare. The federal government is now investigating whether the incident breached the laws. The Australian Strategic Policy Institute's David Rose says caution alone will not curb the risk.
2: They're building more independent agents, agents that are very persistent, will just keep going until they get the job done. And until we sort of put greater safeguards around that and rein it in a little bit, we should still keep doing AI research and development by all means. But until we put some constraints on it, these incidents are going to keep on happening.
1: NATO Secretary General Mark Rutte says the alliance has action plans in place to handle Russian hybrid attacks and has urged citizens across all 32 member states to remain calm. The reassurance came after Denmark's Defence Intelligence Service warned on Thursday that Russia is likely to escalate its hybrid campaign of sabotage, cyber attacks and disinformation, and that there is a low but growing risk Moscow could launch a limited military attack against one or more NATO countries bordering Russia. Denmark's Defence Minister described the threat as the most serious since the end of the Cold War. William Denslow reports from Brussels.
3: The Danish Defence Intelligence Service saying that the possibility of an outright Russian invasion is highly unlikely but possible. It adds that there is more chance of Russia escalating its hybrid attacks in the coming months. Danish authorities say the motivation to create fear in Europe as well as try and undermine support for Ukraine across the bloc. This comes as several European nations have accused Russia of conducting hybrid attacks, be them drone incursions or other types of hybrid strikes.
1: 34 Australians are still missing in Nepal, a month after the torrent of mud and water devastated its Tibetan border. Key infrastructure still needs to be rebuilt at an estimated cost of over $5.5 billion. There is still a high risk of disease in affected areas due to contaminated water and damaged sanitation systems. Aid organisations like UNICEF remain on the ground, while specialist Australian teams are assisting with search and rescue efforts. Motorists could face $4 a litre diesel at the pumps if the US implements a ban on fuel exports. Modelling suggests the proposed American restrictions would trigger a 50% price hike and could lead to fuel rationing. Support is growing for community pharmacists to play a larger role in treating everyday health conditions. Around 8 in 10 survey respondents say they'd support expanding prescribing powers for trained pharmacy staff. The Pharmacy Guild's president, Trent Toomey, says the move would better support patients while taking pressure off the health system.
4: All Aussie pharmacists have had 5 years' worth of tertiary training. On top of that, they've had to do supervised practice with a general practitioner to be able to diagnose, to be able to treat these extra conditions, to be able to order the tests that are often needed to be able to do chronic disease management.
1: This is Air National News. All eyes are on the home of Aussie Rules football today, with two interstate powerhouses going head-to-head in today's AFL Grand Final. Jordan Tunbridge reports from the MCG.
5: The atmosphere is building by the minute here at the home of football. Thousands of fans are pouring through the gates after a long, wet wait outside the stadium. Umbrellas are being folded away, raincoats are staying firmly on, as supporters who queued for hours raced into the members' reserve to claim their seats.
6: Well, everyone's very polite and nice in the queue, but as soon as you get through those gates, it's pretty chaotic because the seats get filled up very, very quickly. A little bit of argy-bargy.
5: Some were here before sunrise, camping chairs in hand, with the line eventually stretching hundreds of metres back from the ground. Around 100,000 fans are expected to pack the MCG as Fremantle chases its first premiership against the reigning premiers, Brisbane. Jordan Tunbridge at the MCG.
1: The first ball up is about 25 minutes away. In the AFLW, the Dockers are in Adelaide ahead of their clash with the Crows tomorrow. Fremantle have never secured a win over Adelaide. Assistant coach Darren Rumble admits they are a tough side.
7: We have to be on our game because we know that they'll come pretty hard at us, and also the way they move the ball is pretty fluent and quick at times, so we'll just be on our guard for that.
1: The Dolphins' hopes of a maiden NRL grand final have been crushed by the Roosters with the 36-20 preliminary final blockbuster last night. It'll be Sydney's first appearance in the decider since taking back-to-back premierships in 2019. Australian Independent Radio News.
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8: 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Currently outside, it's 21 degrees. 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
1: There was a friend of mine on murder, and the judge's gavel fell. 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
1: Hello there, I'm Sean Bindley. An independent council is pushing for Australia to strengthen its AI capabilities in order to protect the country from cyber and economic threats. The nudge comes after AI bots bypassed security measures on four government systems. Australian Council on AI Chief Executive Anna Maria Arabia says Australia needs to control its own destiny.
2: Otherwise, we're just inheriting rules that have been made by others. If we can shape our own future, we would be imposing security standards, we would have better incident reporting and monitoring, we would have a seat at the international governance table where we could work with other countries to improve AI safety.
1: Iran's Foreign Minister Abbas Araghchi has proposed a seven-day plan to reopen the Strait of Hormuz on condition that the US lifts its naval blockade of Iranian ports and waives sanctions on Iranian oil sales. The proposal, unveiled at the United Nations General Assembly in New York, also demands a ceasefire that will include Lebanon. Reports suggest that if the plan succeeds, Tehran would be willing to resume negotiations over its nuclear program. Mitch McCann is in New York.
3: The headline is this plan being proposed to Washington to open the Strait of Hormuz within a week. He said this proposal is to be implemented over 7 days if America accepts, but it will only happen if the US lifts its naval blockade of Iranian ports, which are designed, of course, to cripple Iran's economy. Also, it has to waive sanctions on Iranian oil sales, and it also wants the US to observe a ceasefire that includes Lebanon as well. Now, it has been also reported that this proposal, if successful, will mean Iran is willing to resume talks on its nuclear program.
1: Drivers are being warned diesel prices could soar to $4 a litre if the US pushes ahead with a ban on fuel exports. Experts say the proposed ban could trigger a 50% price surge at the pump and force fuel rationing in Australia within weeks. While Australia doesn't buy diesel directly from the US, analysts say our reliance on global imports leaves agriculture and mining exposed. Calls to revisit daylight saving in Queensland have been quashed by the state's government, despite thousands calling for the change. Clocks in the southern states will move forward an hour next weekend. A recent petition calling for the Sunshine State to follow suit has been denied. Two men are facing drug supply charges for flying a drone over a correction centre in New South Wales. Police have arrested the duo in Cooma after retrieving the drone and a package containing drugs, tobacco and mobile phones. They're now both before the courts. And two men have been arrested after alleged attempted break-ins at homes in Adelaide's western suburbs this morning. Police were called to properties at Tennyson and Grange, where no entry had been gained. Police Senior Constable Liam Bennett says a black BMW was seen at both locations.
4: Residents in both incidents reported a black BMW in the area at the time of the offending. Now, Western District Patrol has very quickly located this BMW at Woodville South and arrested the two occupants.
1: A 37-year-old man and a 26-year-old man have both been charged and will appear in the Port Adelaide Magistrates Court. This is AIR National News. Firstly to Melbourne, where Fremantle are taking on the Brisbane Lions for the 2026 AFL Premiership flag. After 5 minutes, the Dockers lead by 1 point. Charlie Cameron kicking the first goal of the game. Frio by one. 117, leading the Lions one goal. In women's action, the Kangaroos have proved too good for the Demons, defeating the AFLW side by 31 points. And the Dolphins' hopes of a maiden NRL grand final have been crushed by the Roosters last night. A 36-20 win for the Tricolours, putting an end to the Finns' dominant run of form, boasting 8 wins in a row. The Roosters will meet either Penrith or Newcastle tomorrow week. The Socceroos and Brazil have drawn 1-1 in their international friendly overnight in Townsville. And in basketball, the Adelaide 36ers are back at home tomorrow when they take on the Cairns Taipans. Tip-off is at 4 o'clock local time, with the Sixers looking to put on a strong showing in front of their home crowd. In motor racing, Mercedes Formula One driver George Russell has taken pole position for the Azerbaijan Grand Prix. And in football news, Manchester United have been found guilty of 114 financial breaches in the Premier League. And in golf, the internationals have stunned the US, winning all 5 foursome matches on their second day of the President's Cup. Australian Independent Radio News.
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5: This is Triple Y weather. Currently outside, it's 20 degrees. For more information, head to our website, www.triplewy.com.au, and click on weather.
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1: Hello there, I'm Sean Bindley. Australia is being urged to take action to develop its own AI capabilities. The push comes amidst calls to bolster cybersecurity following a breach of government systems by OpenAI agents. The Australian Council on AI Strategy calling for greater local investment in the technology. Chief Executive Anna Maria Arabia says it's vital Australia gets on top of the AI challenge.
2: We would have investment that would help us displace some of the economic disruption that we will see coming with AI. So we really do need to form part of the AI supply chain in order to have the levers to influence our future.
1: US President Donald Trump and Chinese leader Xi Jinping have held high-stakes talks at the White House covering trade, artificial intelligence and the war in Iran. But the summit produced no joint commitments on AI regulation. President Xi said in his opening remarks that AI development must always remain under human control. President Trump has previously dismissed safety concerns as overblown and says he doesn't want the United States to lose its technological edge to Beijing. The two sides discussed a possible emergency hotline on AI, but nothing was formally agreed upon. Nick Harper reports from Washington.
3: There's been discussion about this possible hotline between the two countries to alert each other to any emergency situations. And it's certainly ironic that at Thursday evening's state dinner, Donald Trump was surrounded by the tech titans, the very people within the AI industry who've been raising fears about the pace of development, something that Donald Trump has called a hoax. Neither side seems willing to slow down progress. They're not willing to put guardrails into effect to try and slow down their development as such. Donald Trump in particular says he doesn't want to lose the US edge to China.
1: In Tasmania, steam trains could soon run along the River Derwent to Granton for the first time in decades after the state's government agreed to extend a heritage railway's lease over the old line. NU's Terry Daniel reports.
4: The Tasmanian Transport Museum currently runs trains as far as Berrydale, with its lease ending at Chigwell. President Jeff Bronstein told Pulse Tasmania that Infrastructure Minister Kerry Vincent had recently written to confirm the lease would be extended through Hobart's northern suburbs to Granton, including the old railway station. He says it's been a lot of work and a lot of negotiations to get to this point. He said the extended line could become one of Australia's iconic rail experiences, with trains travelling along the banks of the Derwent River. Terry Daniel, Air News.
1: To WA, where a former regional council executive is being accused of 48 fraud offences after allegedly embezzling local government funds and a deceased estate. Police have charged a North Fremantle man as a result of an ongoing investigation launched after a search warrant on his home in March. The allegations span 18 months and centre on the 27-year-old's time as the deputy CEO of a Midwest shire. He's said to appear in the Perth Magistrates Court today. To Melbourne, where two teenage boys have been arrested and a 41-year-old man is fighting for life in hospital after an early morning stabbing at Lang Warren. It's understood the man confronted a group of boys trying to break into a vehicle outside his home shortly after midnight. The offenders fled but were later arrested. Two 16-year-old boys are being questioned. The search continues for a third teen. This is Air National News. Firstly to this afternoon's pulsating AFL Grand Final at the MCG, where 21 minutes into the second quarter, it's the Lions 6-7-43, leading Fremantle 6-6-42. The Roosters are the first team into the 2026 NRL Grand Final after they crushed the Dolphins 36-20 at Lang Park last night. The performance sending the tricolours to their first Grand Final since 2019, but coach Trent Robinson says they're not getting caught up in the moment.
5: It's not about getting in a Grand Final, it's about winning it again. So that's pretty simple and, that's what I'm here to do.
1: In basketball, the Perth Wildcats are looking to transform Thursday night's game-winning heroics into early season momentum this evening. Nadia Scurria reports.
6: The Wildcats are returning to the jungle to face the New Zealand Breakers tonight, less than 48 hours after Elijah Pepper's game-winning three-pointer in the last 2 seconds against Adelaide. Short turnarounds will test both sides, but Perth are set to target the Breakers' glass. New Zealand, having conceded 15 offensive rebounds in overtime against Brisbane on Tuesday. Wildcats coach John Riley says it will be up to Perth to apply unselfish trust and execution. Tip-off is in front of the Red Army at 7:30. Nadia Scurria, Australia, Perth.
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7: This is Triple Y weather. Currently outside, it's 20 degrees. For more information, head to our website, www.triplewy.com.au, and click on weather

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1: This is Triple Y Weather. Currently outside, it's 19 degrees. 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
2: This is Triple Y weather. Currently outside, it's 17 degrees. 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
3: 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Going to be a cloudy morning, a cloudy start for your Sunday, heading for around about 25 tomorrow, a minimum of 11 and a 9% chance of rain, around about 1 mil. Good evening, welcome to the Triple Y Album Show. It's Saturday night at 6 p.m. and we're live on local on your Saturday night this evening, going back to 2014. We're heading back to a little place called the Oxford Art Centre. Arts House. Now, only one original member remained in this lineup, of course, that being Arvid Davis, with a few and well-known musos joining him on stage. It's blue beat and reggae versions of Arts House classics. The album was called A Dub House. Let's kick it off, with a cover version and one of the all-time classics. This is Arts House live from the album Dub House, tonight's album show.
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0: 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This week, we're looking at the Ice House album Dub House, recorded live back in 2014, featuring reggae and bluebeat versions of Flowers' Ice House classics. Featured Steve Bull on bass guitar and Paul Wheeler on drums. He's been around just about every other band during the 80s and 90s, including the likes of the Shock Poets and Boom Crash Opera. It's 107.7 Triple Y FM. Before moving on, you haven't heard this footy score. Today's LFO Grand Final. Brisbane came back at the very end, but only just. Frio were leaving in the fourth quarter with just 4 or 5 minutes to spare. And the Brisbane Lions victorious with a few goals to take the lead. So well done. Three in a row to and the Brisbane Lions, of course, is going to be a long drive back across the Nullarbor for the Frio fans. But at least they came. They came, and they came in their masses. They really, really did. So well done to their Frio fans who came across the Nullarbor and yeah, supported their home ground team. So, yeah, well done. Well done for the Frio fans coming all across the Nullarbor to support their team in Melbourne. All over for season 2026. Once again, yes, Brisbane Lions three in a row for the AFL Grand Final. Back to the Albion. 24 after 6, by the way. 16 degrees. Going to be a cloudy start to your Sunday. 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
1: Somewhere in the Caribbean, they made this music. 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

0: So this is
1: you can listen to Kathy's themes on a Tuesday and Thursday morning from 9 a.m. I'll be playing mostly pop. Some themes include numbers, colours, names, or just about you and me.

Wonder if she was in the audience. 107.7 Triple Y. A song about a stalker, what kind of stalker, in the letter form. Yeah, she wanted to marry him. She wanted to live with him. She wanted to have his babies. Crazy.

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0: 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Reggae and Bluebeat versions of Flowers and Ice House classics. You heard who there from their Flowers era? Whoa's. And I Can't Help Myself. What a great version. What a great version. What a great live version of Can't Help Myself. Gee, they should have done it that way from the beginning. It's 107.7 Triple YFM. We are doing the album show this evening, Dub House, Ice House. We return after the weather.
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2: This is Triple Y weather. Currently outside, it's 16 degrees. 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
0: 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Well, it was a family affair that December night at the Art Centre. Joining Ivor on stage was his son, Evan.
4: This is special. This is my son, Evan. Evan's playing lead guitar for this song.

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0: 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Towards Albert Davis on vocals.
1: Thank you very much.
0: Steve Ball on bass guitar and backing vocals. Ben Gillespie on trombone. Paul Wheeler on drums. Of course, Evan Davis, Ivy's son, on guest vocals on Buffalo Soldier. This has been the Triple Y Album Show. We've been tracking through Dub House for Ass House back from 2014. Shall we take it home with a sing-along song? You know what? We're going to do it anyway.

0: you so much. Good night.
1: 107.7 Triple Y. That was the album show for this week. It was Dub House, Ice House, way back in 2014. 107.7 Triple Y affair. Yes, they wanted more. They wanted more. They're calling out for more. They're not going to get any more. That was it. 21 after 7, 107.7 Triple YFM. Hey, have you got a suggestion for the album show? Maybe we should do this album by that artist or that band or that singer. I'll tell you what, though. We've already done Dark Side of the Moon. We've already done Hotel California. We've already done Rumours. All the classics? Yeah, we've done them years ago. You may have a suggestion for the album show to be featured on a Saturday night in full. Let us know via the Facebook page. Maybe you have an album you want to come and present. You know, there's ways around that, you know. You know, especially once-off guest, you know. A couple T's and C's apply, but, you know, it's workable. It's workable. We can probably work around it, you know. Just, you know, you promise to be good and, you know. We get to play with the panel, okay. But you can talk between the tracks and tell us why you want this album and why you like it and what the tracks are about and how the tracks came about and... It's workable, okay? So there's an idea. It's 107.7 Triple YFM. Shall we keep the Ivor Davis theme going for the rest of the evening until 8 p.m. this evening? Oh, quick update, in case you're hanging out. Yes. Request show. Sorry. No request show tonight. The request show will turn next week, next Saturday, with Emily and Sandra. Back in the chairs next Saturday, okay? So no request show this evening, okay? Prior commitments for both of them. Unfortunately, unable to grace you with their presence. Request show will turn in next Saturday. Oh, where were we? Yes, the Ivor Davis. Back in 1995, Ivor Davis and then members of Ice House teamed up with the Wee Sydney Dance Company for a brand new production. The end result was a whole bunch of cover versions for the likes of the Velvet Underground, David Bowie, Talking Heads, Simple Minds, Killing Joke. Here's just a slight taste. Maybe one, two, three, or four tracks, maybe. Four tracks. From the Berlin Tapes from 1995. This is Ivor Davis on Triple Y.

0: 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I were Davis and Asshouse there on 107.7 Triple Y FM, was a co-production between the City Dance Company and Asshouse, 1995. 23 away from May. It's going to be a cloudy start to your Sunday. 107.7 Triple Y FM. Don't forget, next weekend, we'll probably remind you about this once or twice during the week. Daylight saving commences at 2 a.m. next Sunday morning, so a week away today. It's going to be sunny at 9 o'clock at night. It's going to be warm. It's going to be hot. No, you guys love it. Yes, we can stay out and play till 9 o'clock at night. Not a fan of daylight saving. You're going to hear me whinge and whinge and whinge. It's just a Burnsy thing. It's 107.7 Triple Y FM. Did you watch the grand final today? Did you see the live performances by G Flip? Yeah, his set list was interesting. So was Kylie's, for that matter. Gee, did she actually do that again from The Impossible Princess? Did you perform that, did she? Because Brisbane did it again. Anyway, the national anthem, sung extremely well by Michael Painter. Who is Michael Painter? Well, he was an occasional guest vocalist for Asshouse, and here he is.
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2: 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Yes, Michael Painter there, who was today's vocalist for the National Anthem there. One time, every now and then-ish, guest vocalist for Ice House. That's taken from their live album from a few years ago. Mylon Colours, incidentally, next year, 2027, Mylon Colours' album is 40 years old. Hey, guess what? It's 2026. Guess who's 40? Not me, been there, done that. We are! We're having a party. Would you like an invite? 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
2: 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Hey, this has been the album show and a few special features keeping with the same theme. Going to end with a theme from how we started the theme with the Dub House album from Ice House. This is from the album from about 2 years ago now, Unity Gain, Reggae Spies. And this is reggae versions of Spy versus Spy songs. Have yourself a wonderful sell of the night. Quick reminder, no album, no request show tonight. No request show tonight. Sandra and Emily back next Saturday, okay? So enjoy the wide tunes throughout the evening. I'll be back tomorrow morning, 7 a.m. for the Sunday thing. Have a safe Saturday night. Be nice.

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1: 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Currently outside, it's
2: 16 degrees.
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1: This is Triple Y weather. Currently outside, it's 16 degrees. 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
1: This is Triple Y weather. Currently outside, it's 16 degrees. 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
1: This is Triple Y weather. Currently outside, it's 16 degrees. 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
1: 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Currently outside, it's 15 degrees. 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
3: And it's now time for another album show. Bill, back at Triple Y for the next 2 hours. It's a Crosby, Stills, Nash and Young Fest. If you've looked on our Facebook page, you'll see that it's the classic live double album, Four Way Street, recorded in June and July of 1970. Then it was expanded on a CD set in 1992. So I'm going to be trying to fit in the entire CD set, but still treating it like the album. You've gone out and bought the vinyl, you come home, you sit on the lounge listening to the album in its entirety, side by side. And the first disc on the original LP was all acoustic. The second disc is electric, and they introduce everything pretty much. But on side one, we've got On the Way Home, Teach Your Children, Triad, The Lee Shore, and Chicago. It all starts with just a little bit of the end of Sweet Judy Blue Eyes, Crosby, Stills, Nash and Young.

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I don't know. Tonight's weird. I'd probably sing it anyway. We have a lot of trouble with that because we write a lot of our songs just right out of what goes on, you know, to us. And about people that we love and stuff and things that happen to us, you know, because, like, that's what you have to write about if you're going to get down to stuff that means anything to you. 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It's also groovy to do it, anyway.

Thank you. Thank you. This is a song for Matt Daly.

0: Graham Nash, of course, sang and wrote Chicago and played piano. We also had the Lee Shaw and Triad written by David Crosby. Teach Your Children was also written by Graham Nash. We started off with On the Way Home from Neil Young. Crosby, Stills, Nash and Young. That was side one of Four Way Street. And moving on to side two now. And we have Right Between the Eyes, written by Graham Nash again. Cowgirl in the Sand from Neil Young. Don't Let It Bring You Down from Neil again. Stephen Stills, 44, 49, Bye-byes, mixed up with America's Children. Love the One You're With from Stephen Stills, side two of Four Way Street.
1: This is a song that you have not heard of Graham Nash.

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1: I didn't believe it either.
0: He's quicker than most normal human beings, and sometimes I forget. He's very quick. Don't want to play mumbly peg with him, he'll steal your leg.
1: This is a song about changes that everyone else, you know, goes through at the same time.

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1: 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It's called Don't Let It Bring You Down. 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

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He's been a good friend over the years. We've had our ups and downs, but we're still playing together. Stephen Stills.

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All right, talking about where to drag all the kids are, yeah. Oh, 'cause they got the guts to get out in the street and tell the truth every day.

Dixon and Spiral Agnew and Richard Daley and all them other, well, whatever you want to call them, that America is still the home of the brave. Oh, yes, it is, and you got to be brave, children. How many is it that they shot down already? Some like 17 of us. 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

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Oh, yes. And I don't know whether I want white America to remember or forget.

0: We're going to do one more song, and then we're going to take a 10-minute break and then come back and play electric music and boogie.
1: This one's called If You Can't Be With The One You Love, Love The One You're With.

Side two of Four-Way Street from Crosby, Stills, Nash and Young. And we had Right Between the Eyes, Cowgirl in the Sand, Don't Let It Bring You Down, 49 Bye-Byes, America's Children, which had a little bit of For What It's Worth, which of course was from Buffalo Springfield, which was where Stephen Stills was before, same with Neil Young, of course, and Stephen wrote that particular tune, and Love the One You're With finished it all off. They then came back and, as they said, started to boogie, and there's only three tracks on side three, Long Time Gone, starts with Pre-Road Downs, then Long Time Gone, then Southern Man, which, of course, was written by Neil Young, and it was sort of an anti-Southern USA anthem, which was then answered by Lynyrd Skynyrd, would encourage them to write Sweet Home Alabama.

This is usually a really long song, folks, and we're going to do it real slow tonight.

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1: This is Triple Y weather. Currently outside, it's 15 degrees. For more information, head to our website, www.triplewy.com.au, and click on weather.
2: And we turn to side four of the double LP set, Four Way Street. And there's only three songs on this side as well. It starts off with Ohio, which was a hit single for the band later on. It was written by Neil Young. It's about the killing of unarmed university protesters about the Vietnam War. There were four people killed and a number of people injured in early 1970 in Ohio, of course. Carry On is the next track, and then the final short little track is Find the Cost of Freedom.

Yeah.

Professor, I gotta do something first before you end. See, now you just heard two dudes really cook real hard with us, man. You don't even know who they are yet. The drummer, his name is Johnny Barbeta. He plays his ass off. And the bass player is a Jamaican friend of ours, who we're lucky to find. His name is Calvin Samuel. So, this is wooden music again, so you gotta be cool, otherwise you won't hear it.

Side 4, end of the concert for Crosby, Stills, Nash and Young, Four-Way Street. And there were only three tracks there. Ohio, which was their single at the time, did quite well in the charts. The flip side, actually, the studio recording of Find the Cost of Freedom, and right in the middle, a fairly extensive version of Carry On. And on the CD release in 1992, there were some more tracks selected by Graham Nash to fill it out a bit from the acoustic sets, and it had one song from each of the four of them. So from Graham Nash, King Midas in Reverse, and from got to look it up here on here, from David Crosby, Laughing, Black Queen by Stephen Stills, and then Neil Young went a little bit more over the top and put three songs together, The Loner, Cinnamon Girl and Down by the River. This I will count as Side 5, one could say, of Four-Way Street.

gonna do a country blues. A little music from back home. I was raised in Louisiana, and there used to be an old black man named Charlie Harris, worked at a feed store, and he'd sit out in the back along about sundown and play kind of like this.

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1: Neil Young doing The Loner, Cinnamon Girl and Down by the River, Stephen Stills did Black Queen, David Crosby did Laughing, and it all started off with King Midas in Reverse from the Hollies days, written by Graham Nash, even though it was credited with Nash, Clarkson, Hicks, but Graham was the guy who wrote the song, and that's just about it. So the whole album started off with a little bit of Sweet Judy Blue Eyes, written by Stephen Stills, all about Judy Collins. So let's go out with the complete Sweet Judy Blue Eyes, Crosby, Stills and Nash. Young hadn't come on the scene at this particular point.

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1: This is Triple Y weather. Currently outside, it's 15 degrees. 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
1: This is Triple Y Weather. Currently outside, it's 15 degrees. For more information, head to our website, www.triplewy.com.au, and click on Weather.

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1: This is Triple Y weather. Currently outside, it's 14 degrees. 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
1: 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Currently outside, it's 14 degrees. 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

0: 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Can I make a request?
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0: Hi, this is Cliff, and I'll be doing So Real, the soft rock and easy listening show, every Tuesday night from 7 till 9. I'll even do requests. Just do.
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2: Hello, I'm Sarah Warmby. Prime Minister Anthony Albanese is reiterating the need for a global response to artificial intelligence as OpenAI reveals dozens of third parties have been hacked by rogue agents. Sean Bindley has the story.
3: It comes just 2 days after the Australian government announced an automated AI agent breached Medicare security. Mr. Albanese says guardrails are needed to ensure humans stay in charge of this new and emerging technology.
4: We now know that it wasn't just the issue of the Australian sites that have been subject to AI agents accessing information without authorisation.
2: Meantime, the Director General of the BBC has indicated that AI could be used to create and present programs in the future. Here's the BBC's David Sileto.
5: The BBC's new Director General, Matt Britton, is in the midst of some urgent cost-cutting with a series of job losses being announced over recent months. And in an interview with Laura Kunzberg, says some TV and radio services may have to go. He was also asked about artificial intelligence, and he said he was open to the idea of programming being made and presented by AI, but with strong human guardrails. He says he's keen to experiment with ideas that might add to creativity, but says it won't be a substitute for humans.
2: The federal government has ruled out reintroducing a cut to the fuel excise despite rising fuel prices. Researchers warn diesel prices could reach $4 a litre, placing greater pressure on Australians already struggling to make ends meet. In the latest update, Australia's fuel reserves remain solid despite continued conflict in the Middle East. There are currently 42 days of petrol, 32 days of diesel, and 29 days of jet fuel. Climate experts are warning Australians to prepare for a scorching summer as a record-breaking El Niño weather system intensifies. Meteorologists warn the unusually strong system could trigger hundreds of heat-related deaths and economic losses from drought. The chief of the ACT's Rural Fire Service says the risk of fires in the territory this spring is being described as average, but it's expected to be drier and hotter than normal. With the bushfire season starting this week, Chief Officer Rowan Scott has told the ABC firefighters will be watching the situation closely.
6: We want to be the bush capital. We don't want to be the bushfire capital. We need to be prepared. We need to be vigilant. We will still get fires even though we are having an average fire season. So a joint effort. Let's prepare now.
2: Surf lifesavers are back out on patrol across New South Wales beaches. Around 21,000 volunteer lifesavers have returned with the red and yellow flags going up as the school holidays get underway. Surf Lifesaving New South Wales CEO Steve Pearce has told the ABC recent drownings have highlighted the danger of swimming at unpatrolled beaches.
7: Every drowning that happened on the beach last year happened at a location where there was no lifesavers or lifeguards on duty. So, you know, we call them unpatrolled locations. Just really reinforces, look, the dangers of going there.
2: And in Queensland, the celebrations are continuing after Brisbane beat Fremantle in the AFL Grand Final. This is Air National News. Brisbane is celebrating an AFL Premiership three-peat. Jordan Tunbridge was at the MCG.
8: The Lions pulling off a stunning escape against the Dockers, fighting back from the brink of defeat. Fremantle led by 17 points with less than 5 minutes remaining, activating Wharfie time with a maiden Premiership within reach. Instead, it sparked Brisbane. The Lions slammed on four straight goals to snatch a seven-point victory, leaving these fans stunned.
9: I reckon Wharfie time helped them win.
10: I think it lifted us, definitely. I think it was very early to play it.
9: Yeah.
10: They had the momentum, but being a Brisbane supporter, you know that they're just never going to give in.
8: Docker Shea Bolton claimed the Norm Smith medal, but Logan Morris was Brisbane's hero, kicking three majors, including the last two of the match, to seal an extraordinary grand final finish. Jordan Tunbridge at the MCG.
2: One of the NRL's buys of the season is facing up to his greatest challenge. Knights halfback Sandon Smith will go head-to-head with Panthers champion Nathan Cleary in today's NRL preliminary final. The former Rooster says it's hard not to be starstruck by the four-time premiership winner.
11: You know, it's still a bit of a fanboy moment running out there in a preliminary final with the seven on your back against sort of Nathan Cleary. That's pretty, I'll look back on that and it's a pretty cool moment for me.
2: Meanwhile, Sydney are into their third consecutive NRLW grand final after beating Canberra 20-10. 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
12: This is Triple Y weather. Currently outside, it's 14 degrees. 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
4: Hello, I'm Sarah Warmby. The federal government says Australia's fuel stocks remain solid despite the ongoing difficulties caused by the Middle East conflict. There are currently 42 days worth of petrol in reserve, 32 days worth of diesel, and 29 days of jet fuel. Providing the weekly fuel update, Senior Labor Minister Murray Watt says Australia is in a good position.
5: We have 3.5 billion. Billion litres of fuel locked in for delivery to Australia in the next 4 weeks, and that includes 1.9 litres of diesel.
4: Meanwhile, crude oil prices fell more than 2% overnight after Iranian officials signalled they were willing to reopen the Strait of Hormuz within 7 days. But it comes with demands, including the lifting of the naval blockade and sanctions relief. Nick Harper reports from Washington.
6: An emphatic response from the US president pushing back on it, telling reporters just a short time ago, "I reject their proposal." He had also posted several social media posts during the course of this morning, very much pushing back against Iran once again. Similar talking points that we've heard before: Iran cannot have a nuclear weapon. Also posting a picture of the Strait of Hormuz and labelling it Trump Strait. That proposal seems very much dead in the water now. There is no consideration on the US side, the US president making that very clear.
4: More than half of Tasmanians oppose the development of AI data centres in the state, according to a new poll. It comes as the AI infrastructure company Firmus Technologies pushes forward with plans for 3 AI data centres in the state's north. Pulse Tasmania reports the EMRS survey of just over 500 people found 54% oppose data centres, with energy consumption ranking as the top concern. South Australia is facing its worst measles outbreak in 15 years. Free emergency vaccinations are being rolled out across Adelaide South after 4 students were infected at Brighton Secondary School. Anyone who has visited the listed exposure sites is urged to get immunised. Researchers are investigating whether a mandatory exercise break could result in a healthier, more efficient workforce. Sean Bendley reports.
7: A trial at Sydney's Nepean Hospital is examining 100 healthcare workers, giving participants virtual reality headsets to exercise indoors. Cardiologist Dr. Faraz Pathan says it's a creative solution to fit more activity into a busy day.
8: We're using something called locality correction. So you put on your Meta head goggles or put on a Nintendo Wii and do something physically active. But, you know, if you're needed, you immediately can return to work without having to leave your office space. That's the idea behind Exergaming.
4: And increased traffic is expected on New South Wales roads again today, with school holidays officially underway. Transport for New South Wales Coordinator General Howard Collins has told the ABC people should check their vehicle is safe before hitting the road and be prepared for extra traffic.
9: Take your time, never rush, get those rest stops in, and lots of good places along the way that you can refuel and take a bit of a break. And the roads will be busy. Watch out for signing some slow-moving traffic as a lot of people are heading out.
4: This is Air National News. The countdown continues to today's second NRL preliminary final. Penrith and Newcastle will battle it out for a spot in this year's grand final against the Roosters next weekend. And the skipper Isaiah Yeo says they can't wait.
10: Obviously there's a lot on the line, so looking forward to the challenge. Yeah, we just can't wait for the matchup. And yeah, they're in a lot of belief, in good form, and I think we're the same. So yeah, looking forward to it.
4: Knights coach Justin Holbrook.
11: We know, you know, each game you play this time of year, they're going to get harder and harder. So another step up again against Penrith. So yeah, we're aware of that and ready to go.
4: Fremantle denies activating Warfy time during the AFL Grand Final impacted the result. The Dockers were leading by 17 points when they sounded the ACDC bells at the MCG with less than 5 minutes left. Used to motivate the team late in the games, it sensationally backfired, with Brisbane booting four consecutive goals to win by seven. Lions coach Chris Fagan says he instructed his players to use Warfy time as motivation, and it worked.
0: We just wanted our players to see as a symbol to them, let's get cracking. Try and reverse it on them, I guess, in a way. You never know whether those things are going to work or not. But I guess now it all get talked about in footy folklore because it happened in the grand final, but just got lucky, I think.
4: At the siren, the Lions 14-12-96 to the Dockers 12-17-89. And Aussie Talia Gibson is through to her first tour-level singles final at the Singapore Tennis Open. Australian Independent Radio News.
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12: This is Triple Y weather. Currently outside, it's 14 degrees. 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
14: 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In November, we celebrate 40 years on air. That's 40 years entertaining you. We hope to do it for a lot longer. 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

0: Sunday morning?
1: I hope so. Otherwise, it should be somewhere else. Hello. It's 107.7 Triple Y Quocom. Welcome to the Sunday thing. We're live on local for your Sunday. A cloudy start to your Sunday. Partly cloudy, though. Nothing to write home about. Southeast winds up to 35 k's. Headed for 25 today. 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We're live on local for your Sunday morning. When it comes to the live on local radio on a Sunday morning, we are it. It's 107.7 Triple Y. Free plug Sunday after 8 this morning on 04006497477. It's your event on today. After 8, you can SMS us the details on that there number, 04006497477. 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Morning.

Allegedly, a bonus track from a 12-inch single version of Where the Streets Have No Name, and they decided to release it all on their own. 50 years you two been going this year, or next year, because they returned to their high school over the weekend, and also a pub in Dublin, just because they were there. We had the Chillies in there for One Hot Minute Walkabout, 107.7, Triple Y, The Clues, My Chemical Romance, REM, Genesis, Iggy Pop, to name but a few, definitely more in a row, and in stereo. 18 away from 8, head of about 26, 27 degrees today, 15 right now, it's 107.7, Triple Y FM, live on local on your Sunday morning. When it comes to live on local radio, we are it. It's 107.7, it's Triple Y, this is the Barneses. That end.

0: 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Some themes include numbers, colours, names, or just about you and me.
1: 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Thank you.
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3: This is Triple Y Weather. Currently outside, it's 15 degrees. For more information, head to our website, www.triplewy.com.au, and click on Weather.
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right. Are you dressed yet? No. What to wear? What you gonna wear? Suggestions? Today is Silly Sock Day. Yes, officially, apparently. And recognised by United Nations. Well, maybe not. Today is Silly Sock Day, and there's a Silly Sock Day event happening at Life Unlimited Church, opposite Sunrise Sunrise Christian School there, just off the Lincoln Highway. Takes place 10 a.m. this morning. There's a Silly Sock Parade. There's prizes for the silliest socks. There's movies and games, popcorn and drinks. All takes place this morning, 10 a.m. Sunrise Christian College School from 10 a.m. Silly Sock Day. It's 107.7. I'm wearing fong, so counts me out. 107.7 Triple Y. Don't forget the Real Flying Doctor Service Wild Brunch. Have a couple of events on this morning. Yes, two events this morning. Viscount Slim Avenue Woolies at about 8:30-ish. Snags and Bread, Burgers and Bread. Lucky Squares, Lucky Dips, Egg and Bacon Sandwiches, cool drinks. If not, sign up from yesterday, homemade cake slices and jams. That's event number one for the Flying Doctors. And event number two, from 9 a.m. this morning, Martin McDowell Stewart Avenue. That's a Real Flying Doctor Service Sunday morning fundraisers. There's two of them. Mitre 10, McDowell Street Avenue. If I go to Slim Avenue, Woolies from 8:30. And the Mitre 10 one kicks off right about opening time. Has your event on this morning? Feel free on 0400649747. That's 0400649747. Or just post it to our Facebook page. Free Plug Sunday. Or thanks to your essential broadcaster. It's your True Why. 10 after 8. Morning.

with Birds of Tokyo. Temper trap in there as well. 12.5 away from 9. 16 degrees. 10.427. We're all flying. Dr. Service Wild Abbey Ranch. Up and running as we speak. Flying out Slim Avenue Woolies. Egg and bacon sandwiches. Snags and bread. Burgers and bread. All the toppings. All the sauces. Cool drinks. Lucky squares. Lucky dips for the little ones. Homemade cakes, slices and jams, if not sold out from yesterday. That's event number one for the Flying Doctors. Event number two from 9 this morning, Vicat Slim Avenue. Oh, done the Vicat one. McDowell Stewart Avenue. Mile of 10 from 9-ish this morning. Once again, all your hot plate froze. And it's Silly Sock Day today. International Silly Sock Day. Oh. The event is happening at Sunrise Christian College. Well, no, it's actually the Life Unlimited Church next to the Sunrise Christian College School on McDowell Street Avenue for 10 a.m. There's a silly sock parade. There's popcorn and drinks. There's games as well and prizes to be won. All kicks off at 10 this morning. Silly Sock Day. Hey, question for you. Did Nirvana borrow the opening guitar riff from the 1980s Australian Craw song for Smells Like Teen Spirit? Did they borrow it? Or was it just a coincidence? No, this is picked up on this. Have a listen. This is in the opening line to an Australian Craw song. That's the girl from the Northern Country from Australian Craw. Is that too close? Too similar to Smells Like Teen Spirit? Or is it just me, my hearing?

0: 7.7 Triple Y from the 1990s. It's the Hammerbergs and the Lush there. Only claim to fame, really. Well, their biggest claim to fame. And Daughters from the Northern Coast in there as well. Aussie Crawl. Gotta say a very good morning to John, not just any old John. Yes, big bad John. John Lamont. Cashing in on the ham, the Sunday rates. Have yourself a wonderful day, John. Big bad John. John Lamont there doing the Sunday roster.
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2: Every morning at the mine, you could see him arrive. He stood 6'6" and weighed

opened that worthless pit, they just placed a marble stand in front of it. These few words written on that stand: at the bottom of this mine lies a big, big man, Big John.

0: John Lamont this morning, doing it the Sunday watch. Today's Jimmy Dean, born August the 10th, 1928. Passed away June the 13th, 2010, in Virginia, United States. Big Bad John for Big Bad John Lamont this morning. 107.7 Triple Y FM. Yeah. Someone's ringing for that one. Hang on, sort of. 15 to 9.
1: She's a rocker. Oh, she take after me. She's a roller.

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1: Got a heavy dose in the...
0: Number one sound. Actually, number one album. Number one album on this day back in 1998 on the UK charts. Yes, on the UK charts. Because they're the ones I study. Number one song, album on the UK charts on this day in 1998. This is My Truth. Tell Me Yours.

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4: This is Triple Y weather. Currently outside, it's 16 degrees. For more information, head to our website, www.triplewy.com.au, and click on weather.
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Don't forget the Rural Fly, Dr. Seuss, Wild Branch. Just a couple of fundraisers on this morning. My dad, Stuart Avenue, outside Mile 10 there. And also Vicar Slim Avenue, Woolies. All your hot plate favourites. Day 2 of Tundara, they open from 10 this morning through to 300 metres north of the big ship. And of course, it's Silly Sock Day. There's a Silly Sock Day. There's a Silly Sock Parade. There's popcorn and drinks. There's movies and games. All takes place at United Church, opposite the Sunrise Christian College, Lincoln Highway, this morning from 10. International Silly Sock Day.

are getting on your Sunday morning. 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It's 107.7 Triple Y, live and local radio on your Sunday morning. 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